Life 100.7. Hey, I'm Ben, hanging out with you this evening. And if you're just looking for a chance to slow down, take a little break from the work week, well, here's Toby Mac.

0: The enemy has tried to attack my mind, but I've learned there is real power in the name of Jesus. When his name is spoken, darkness has to leave. This is Josiah Queen, and this is the story behind my new song, Demons. I wrote this song with a couple of close friends, and it really comes from a journey of battling depression and anxiety through different seasons of my life. This song is a declaration that fear doesn't win and lies don't get the final say. If you've been fighting battles in your mind too, I hope this song reminds you that there's hope and there's freedom. This is my new song, Demons.
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0: Life 100.7. That was Crowder with Good God Almighty. I'm Ben, and something that you might not know about me is that I like to decorate, and I'm a huge fan of small home improvements. You know, nothing big like tearing down a wall. Don't think I can really do that, but things like putting nails in your wall for picture frames, and it's easier than you think, you know, improving your house. See, I have hardwood floors, and to be honest, it kind of hurts my feet when I need to get up and brush my teeth or move down the hallway in general. And yeah, you could just use some slippers, but just as easily, I got a hallway rug and my feet are very thankful. All it takes is just asking, hey, what does your house need? And yes, I realize I'm more excited than I should be over a rug.
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0: Life 100.7. That was Jamie McDonald, Left It in the River. I'm Ben, and I am super excited for this Monday at 6 a.m. And the reason for that is it's fall fundraiser. And you should be excited too, especially if you're a fan of stories, because, you know, all fundraiser long, you're going to hear tons of amazing stories of how God is working through the music on Life 100.7. 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
2: 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It's fun to see the community show up in a way that really loves the school well. And so that's really the heart of this initiative, is that we are caring for the staff and the students of our local schools because they deserve it.
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You know, maybe you need a little break from the day, something to help you slow down, connect with God. 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

0: 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Hey, I'm Ben, and Wednesday is officially here. And if you feel like the work week has been a little long for you, how about you and I play a little game together to break it up?
1: Hey, who's making that noise?
0: Yes, I have an animal for you to guess and three hints to help you out. This one's a little hard, so I'll try to make it easy for you. First hint for you is that this animal burrows underground and lives in massive underground networks with their family. Hint number two is that this animal is not a dog, but it does have dog in its name, and it makes this noise. Yeah, hopefully those hints help. If you know what it is, text it to me at 402-342-5424, and I'll let you know if you're right after this next song.
1: Think you know what animal Ben's thinking of?
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0: 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That was Blessing Offer with Lift Me Up. I'm Ben, and before that last song, you know, you and I were breaking up the week together and we were playing a game, and I gave you three hints for what animal it was that I was thinking of. Did you get it? Here's a little recap. First hint was that they burrow underground and lives in networks with their families. Hint number two is that this animal is not a dog, but they do have the word dog in their name, and they make this noise. Yes, absolutely adorable. They are prairie dogs. See, I love talking about animals, and it's really fun to just play games with you. So thanks for playing.
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0: 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That was Josiah Queen with Can't Steal My Joy. I'm Ben, and do you have a song on Life 100.7 that has been there for you this past year? I definitely do. It's the song Praise by Elevation Worship. I was going through a rough season, and I got some pretty bad news. I was driving in the car, and that song came on the radio. And to me, it was God saying, hey, turn your eyes to me. Maybe you have an experience like that too. 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

0: Life 100.7. That was Up and Up by Colton Dixon. I'm Ben, and I want to let you know it's okay if you have questions about who God is. All growing up, I had questions about who God was, and luckily I had the people in my life who helped me find those answers, and you can find those answers as well. Of course, I want to point you towards your local church if you have those questions, or maybe even a close friend who knows God. But if you don't have that person in your life, or you need answers right now, go to lifeomaha.com. 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

0: 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Okay, I know that the weather's been a little too dreary, a little too wet, but, you know, it's kind of nice out because it means fall's around the corner and you can start wearing flannels again. It's Mercy Me.
1: Making well with my soul. 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

0: Life 100.7. That was Elevation Worship with Alleluia. Hey, I'm Ben, and feel free to stay as long as you'd like, but sadly, it is time for me to head out. I do want to leave you with a little bit of encouragement, though, before you head off to the rest of your week. It's Proverbs 19:17 that says, "Whoever is kind to the poor lends to the Lord, and he will reward them for what they have done." See you next time.
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2: My name is Taylor DeYoung, and I am the communications champion at Within Reach Omaha. Love Our Schools is a hands-on, community-wide volunteer event. 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It's fun to see the community show up in a way that really loves the school well. And so that's really the heart of this initiative, is that we are caring for the staff and the students of our local schools because they deserve it.
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3: It's uplifting, and it's speaking God's word to me and anybody that happens to visit our home.
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3: 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Why do I do that? 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It might hit somebody, or there might be some message there that hits somebody just when they need it.
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0: All throughout Scripture, we see the breath of God representing the Spirit of God. We see it in Genesis when God breathes into Adam. We see it in the New Testament when Jesus breathes on the disciples. This is symbolizing the Holy Spirit empowerment of God in our lives. And this song is a prayer that God's Spirit would breathe on everything that we do, on our businesses, on our dreams, on our families, on our brokenness, and so that we can experience the life-changing power of His presence.
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0: I'm John Reddick, and I want to tell you a little bit about my new song, Holding On, Praise God. We all find ourselves in these spaces where we want to give God our entire hearts, and these obstacles are sometimes in the way, and it's hard, it's heavy, it's complicated. But we still serve a God who's big enough and strong enough and able enough to be able to hold these things that we're struggling holding. So that's what this song is. This song is us handing over these things to God and remembering that God is holding on to us. So we honor Him, we love Him, we worship Him. We praise God.
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2: When kids are little, they respond well to clearly defined commands. 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Hi, I'm Mark Gregston with Parenting Today's Teens. 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Many times, repetition at this stage of development only reminds them of how they failed or missed an opportunity to shine. 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So back off a little. Most of the time, what's really needed is a listening ear.
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0: came from the realization, I think, that when someone says, how are you? I just go, oh, I'm fine.
1: Blessing Offer, the story behind the song, Lift Me Up.
0: For me personally, when I wrote this, I was not fine. A lot of things were going down. I'd lost a couple people that were super close to me, and it was the middle of a tour, so I was physically exhausted, and I didn't want to keep feeling like that without being honest with the people around me. And so the chorus is a super vulnerable, but could you lift me up, right? To ask the people around you for that kind of help. I hope it does for the listener what it did for me, because that's why we did it.
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0: The enemy has tried to attack my mind, but I've learned there is real power in the name of Jesus. When his name is spoken, darkness has to leave. This is Josiah Queen, and this is the story behind my new song, Demons. I wrote this song with a couple of close friends, and it really comes from a journey of battling depression and anxiety through different seasons of my life. This song is a declaration that fear doesn't win and lies don't get the final say. If you've been fighting battles in your mind too, I hope this song reminds you that there's hope and there's freedom. This is my new song, Demons.
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3: Racism and bigotry are plaguing our nation. 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The ground is completely level at the foot of the cross. Secondly, Christians need to remember that this world is not our home. If we know Jesus, we are citizens of His kingdom. Thirdly, the Lord told us it would get rough in the last days. Paul said to Timothy, "Suffer hardship with me as a good soldier of Christ Jesus." In the last days, those who speak up for Jesus and hold to His word will be mocked and mistreated. But listen, regardless of what may happen to us, our job is to remain faithful to the Lord. When the going gets tough, look up, lift up your head, for your redemption is drawing near. Now that's real hope.
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4: 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What in the world is that? I didn't know what kind of music that was. So turned on the channel and listened to it, and new artists, new songs, new style were all being introduced to me. It really helps to build my confidence in myself. And when things are scattering around in my brain, there's the song.
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in our struggles. I ask that you'd be with us in all these things. 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Amen.

0: bit of Micah Tyler right there on Life 100.7. How's it going? I'm Nick with some congratulations in order here. 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

0: 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How's it going? I am Professor Nick for Dad Joke 101. All right, class, everybody take your seats. Calm down. Let's get ourselves all ready to learn everything we need to about our dad jokes. And one of the best things about dad jokes is the wordplay, puns, things like that. Those are always probably some of my favorite types of dad jokes with regards to how they work out. A good example of the wordplay in dad jokes. Use this one today. Please feel free as you're out and about. Use this dad joke. What's orange and sounds like a parrot? It's a carrot. See, the rhyming wordplay makes it good.
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0: Homesick for Heaven, that's Mr. Phil Wickham on Life 100.7. Happy morning, I'm Nick, along with Lindsay.
1: All right, so you know your best friend. You love your best friend because they've been there for you. Maybe you've been there for them. So we're looking for some gratitude today.
0: Yep.
1: We're looking for who has been there for you recently.
0: Yeah, celebrating those friends God's put in our lives. How have they showed up for you recently? I'll say that recently had a conversation with a friend. Actually, Lindsay and I did, who it was via Zoom. And we just had fun just goofing around and chatting and just laughing. And it was needed. It was like a release that you just needed in that moment. And it was so nice to do that. Plus, our friend Lisa, she's a little silly.
1: She is so silly. Yeah, yeah. But it's like a break in the chaos sometimes.
0: Yeah, that's right.
1: It's awesome. It gets our minds off all the other pressure. Yep.
0: Yep. So how has a friend showed up for you recently? Let us celebrate.
1: Yeah, 402-342-5424.
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0: 6:46 this morning. Looking at your traffic, things are actually pretty calm. Got a slowdown on JFK northbound between Capehart Road and Cornhusker Road, but that's all I'm seeing.

0: Y'all, we just want to give you a melody to put to an age-old story of David and Goliath. What's up, guys? This is
1: We the Kingdom.
0: And this is the story behind our song, Rescue Me. Man, he had some crazy faith, and it's amazing what God can do. We just pray that this song would be a huge encouragement to you guys to know that whatever giants you're facing out there are not impossible to fall to the ground in God's name.
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0: We, the Kingdom's latest rescue me on Life 100.7. Nick and Lindsay hanging out with you.
1: Okay, so
0: Love Our Schools Day is coming up September 26th. And you're wondering, well, I love my school. What is Love Our Schools Day all about?
1: Well, that's the cool thing is there is a list of projects on lifeomaha.com full of things that the schools need help with. The schools here in our metro, the staff doesn't always have time or the space to be able to keep up the entire school. Mm-hmm. So this is where you can step in with your family or even just on your own and help. There's a list of projects, again, at lifeomaha.com. Find the one that speaks to you the most, whether it's painting classrooms, sweeping floors. You could be doing projects for the teachers, helping with the landscaping. It's pretty cool.
0: So check that out, and thank you for sharing God's love right here in our city.
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0: Morning, I'm Nick along with Lindsay on Life 100.7. Congratulations to Patrick in Omaha. He won a weekend getaway for his family at Lead Lodge at Arbor Day Farm for getting in early before the fundraiser hits.
1: Right. 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Bright and early with another chance for you to win. In fact, you know what this package is?
0: What?
1: Four floor seats to Toby Mac, Chris Tomlin, and Third Day.
0: Third Day. Yep. So be ready Monday morning. Thank you for your support of the ministry.

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1: Oh, it's exciting stuff. You need to beat Nick. I think that's a good idea.
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0: 7:14 right now. A couple things to watch out for on your traffic. Got an accident at 40th Street in Hamilton causing slowdowns. Then slow traffic Dodge Road eastbound and JFK northbound between Highway 370 and Cornhusker Road are slow. So if you're in a slow spot, it's safe. You've got time to play
1: Morning Scramble.
0: 402-342-5424. We're playing.
1: Okay. So this is your chance to beat Nick and to feel good about yourself for the rest of your life. Okay? It's not that dramatic. Yeah, but no. I have a category. I have a letter. I have 10 seconds on my clock. I just need you to come in here and help me win.
0: All right. Mm-hmm. We're also giving away two tickets to see Tasha Layton and the Alters Tour coming up October 9th. Just for playing, you're going to get those tickets.
1: Yes, okay? Exactly. So,
0: you're needed at this moment to play.
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0: All right, Life 100.7 is ready for the competition. Mm-hmm. Nick and Lindsay, we're ready for
1: Morning Scramble.
0: That's right.
1: I don't know if Nick is actually ready for this,
0: ready.
1: But Genevieve and John are. Hey guys, what are you up to today?
2: We are on the way to school.
1: Yay!
0: Oh, nice.
1: So is this a team effort?
0: Yeah.
2: It's a team.
1: Yes.
0: It's a team. I'm always against teams here.
1: It's a good thing.
0: Yep. Yep.
1: All right. Today's category, guys. Names for a pet. They have to start with the letter U. I've got 10 seconds on my clock. Are you guys ready?
2: Yes, ma'am.
1: Okay, go.
2: Ukulele.
1: Oh, nice.
2: Underdog.
0: Oh, time is up.
1: See what I got. I got ukulele. Yes. I like that name. That's awesome. I'm going to name my next lizard that.
0: Okay? Yeah.
1: Underdog.
0: Brilliant.
1: Perfect.
0: That is brilliant.
1: And I heard unique. Was that right?
2: Yes.
1: Perfect. I love how you name your pets. It's so cool.
0: Yeah.
1: All right, Nick.
0: So I can steal the win from you and the Life 100.7 family. You need two different from me.
1: Uh-huh.
0: Names for a pet that start with U. I'm just going to say Underdog was brilliant. Love that
1: he's
0: cartoon.
1: So jealous.
0: Yeah, that cartoon back in the day. So good. I got Ursula.
1: Oh, I like it. I like it.
0: I got Ugly. Come here, Ugly. Here, Ugly. And I got Unk.
1: Unk.
0: Yep.
1: I like all of the names. Those are great ideas. But Genevieve and John, you guys won. Yay!
0: Yep.
1: That's awesome.
0: Yep. Good job, guys. You're going to get those tickets to see the Alters tour with Tasha Layton just for playing. Now you've got your bragging rights as well. Exactly. For the day.
2: Thank you.
0: You're welcome.
1: Yeah, good job. It makes Nick feel better to give.
0: That's right. You're going to get a chance to play Morning Scramble tomorrow at 7:15 for the last batch of tickets. Woo! To see Tasha Layton.
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0: Hey, Nick and Lindsay here on Life 100.7. And maybe you got some questions about God, which is, it's normal as you're totally learning about what it is to have a relationship with God. Questions come up. Does Jesus love me? Am I worthy of being loved? Is this real for me? There's a place for answers.
1: Right. And just listening to Life 100.7 makes you part of this family. And we all pray for each other. Mm-hmm. We do. We support each other. So what you can find, or way to find out more about following Jesus and taking that next step in learning more, is go to lifeomaha.com. Yep. There's a link right at the top of the homepage that says Follow Jesus. Yep. Click there. It's a really cool page. It talks about who Jesus is, what he's done for you, how you can follow him and have a relationship with him. Plus, there's questions that are even more advanced than that. You even have a chance to chat live with somebody, and they can walk through some of those questions with you.
0: Yeah, again, God loves you, and we're praying for you.
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0: 7:46 right now. Traffic got a couple slowdowns. Stop and go traffic JFK northbound from Cape Hart Road to Cornhusker Road. Dodge Road eastbound have some slowing down, as well as some other spots at JFK northbound. And Blair High Road southbound, it's starting to slow down around 108 to I-680.

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1: Crowder on Life 100.7 singing Grave Robber. How's it going? Nick and Lindsay wanting to celebrate your friends today.
0: Yeah, celebrating ours, celebrating yours. You know what Cheryl said? Something really cool happened last week. Mm-hmm. She said she went out for coffee with her longtime high school buddy, and she brought her some flowers straight from the garden.
1: Oh, Cheryl's buddy brought her flowers?
0: Yeah. So cool.
1: Yeah, it's amazing. God puts those people in our lives, friends, and they just show up at the right moment. So. Yes. How has a friend of yours showed up for you recently?
0: Yeah, give us a call, 402-342-5424.
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0: 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Nick and Lindsay hanging out with you, and I have a fierce craving for donuts right now.
1: What? Well, we ate all the apple cider donuts, so sorry.
0: It's a bummer.

0: Maybe you have a story yourself of how Life 100.7 has made an impact in your life. Hey, Nick and Lindsay with you. And with the fall fundraiser coming up Monday, that's what we want to celebrate.
1: 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Yep. So people just like you are so encouraged by what Life 100.7 does that they become part of the family. If you haven't joined in yet, this is the perfect time to do it.
0: Yep.
1: Monday morning at 6 o'clock. All right. I know that's early. It is. But if you jump in first thing Monday morning, you'll be put into the running for a family four pack of floor seats to Third Day Chris Tomlin and Toby Mack on November 20th.
0: Yeah.
1: Plus, you'll be supporting something that spreads encouragement sometimes across the world.
0: Yeah. Now, a good level to give at is Team 40. 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
4: 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We often hear the word rich and immediately think of money, but Scripture gives us a far greater definition. 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

0: 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I am Professor Nick, along with Assistant Professor Lindsay for Dad Joke 101.
1: I showed up, but I didn't want to.
0: Class is in session right now, learning all about the dad jokes, and gathering information is essential, whether it's about dad jokes or other things.
1: Right.
0: I'm always gathering information. Yes. And recently, I went to the doctor to have him look at something. I was like, hey, I found this strange mole. Is this normal? And the doctor looked at it and he said, yes, that's a normal mole and you should have kept it in the garden.
1: I think you went to the wrong doctor.
0: Oh, could be.
1: I need a second opinion.
0: Or maybe I should just leave rodents in the garden alone.
1: That's probably true.
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0: 824 right now, looking at traffic. Got an accident at 84th Street and F causing problems. Highway 370 between 96th Street and 84th Street. There's an accident there. And then stop and go traffic JFK northbound between Capehart Road and Cornhusker Road. Some of your usual slowdowns on Dodge Road eastbound about 180th. And then I-80 eastbound between I-680 and 72nd is slowing down right now as well.

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0: Friends are awesome. Mm-hmm. And when they show up for you, that's awesome. That makes it even better.
1: It's all awesome.
0: Yep. Life 100.7. How's it going? Nick and Lindsay hanging out with you.
1: I had a friend just a few minutes ago. It's really cool when your friends keep track of your schedule.
0: Yes.
1: Not for you, but so they can find time to come be with you.
0: Oh,
1: it was super cool. So this friend knows that certain things are done early on a specific day. And she was like, after that, do you want to go to lunch? And I was like, oh, yes, I do. Let's do it before something else gets put on the calendar.
0: Yeah. Before anybody else takes it away, you're on there.
1: Absolutely.
0: Yep. Love those moments when friends can show up for you like that. How has a friend showed up for you recently?
1: Yeah, give us a call, 402-342-5424.
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1: 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Ooh. 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
2: 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It's called Love Our Schools Day. It's happening on next Saturday, the 26th. Mm-hmm. 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

0: really is Amazing Grace. Phil Wickham on Life 100.7. How's it going? We're Nick and Lindsay.
1: Oh, man. Okay, so when somebody does something for you, a close friend does something for you, what is it about that that just lifts you up? It's kind of obvious, but do you have a friend that does things for you like that?
0: Yeah, so I actually, just this morning, a friend of mine texted me, heard me on the air saying something, and just texted something encouraging to me, and that was awesome. It's just so great to get those little things, those little moments right there that you can need at special times. It's a blessing.
1: Yes.
0: That God has given us friends that show up at just the right moment for each of us.
1: Yes, absolutely.
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0: Washed by Elevation Rhythm on Life 100.7. Thanks for hanging out with Lindsay and I this morning. And hopefully you got a friend who's showed up for you, or maybe you're the one who could show up for a friend today.
1: Maybe one who gives you bubble guns for your birthday.
0: That's true.
1: There you go.
0: You're welcome, Lindsay.
1: Today's verse is Romans 12, verse 9. It says, love must be sincere. Hate what is evil. Cling to what is good. Hey, Tammy's up next. Have a great morning. I'm about to-

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1: Love Our Schools Day is back.
2: 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It's fun to see the community show up in a way that really loves the school well. And so that's really the heart of this initiative, is that we are caring for the staff and the students of our local schools because they deserve it.
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Hey, I'm Tammy, and the perfect way to start our time together. Psalm 143 says, "Let me hear in the morning of your steadfast love, for in you I trust." In the

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0: That was Jimmy McDonald with Ain't No Way on Life 100.7. You know, 1 Chronicles 16:25 says, "For great is the Lord and most worthy of praise." Hey, I'm Tammy, and worship, I don't know, it just does something for you. And when you can get with others and worship in a big room, a night of intimate connection with our God for his faithfulness and his goodness, okay, it almost leaves me speechless. Hey, if you want to be a part of something that awesome and uplifting, hey, there just happens to be a concert that is coming this way. It's all happening October 9th at beautiful Savior Lutheran Church in La Vista. 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And here's the good news. 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
4: 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Paul said to Timothy, "Suffer hardship with me as a good soldier of Christ Jesus." 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But listen, regardless of what may happen to us, our job is to remain faithful to the Lord. 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
1: That was Toby Mac with Lord, It Feels Good on Life 100.7. Okay, imagine facing a giant. No, I mean a literal giant. You know, reading in the Bible the classic story of David and Goliath, can you imagine just being face to face with something so big, so powerful, and just knowing God's going to take care of it? Hey, I'm Tammy. And as I read that story, I thought, man, how did David become so bold to stand there in faith that God was going to be faithful? And then I was reminded that God was faithful in the past with him. He helped him conquer a lion and a bear while he was tending sheep. And you know, I find that so encouraging in my walk, that sometimes when we're up against really huge odds, we just have to be reminded that our God is faithful. It's not the size of us, it's not our capability or what we can do, but the God who stands with us. And here's what we can hang on to today. If he did it for us in the past, you can be sure he'll do it for us again.
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1: 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No, I recently saw a video of a mom and her 17-year-old daughter taking a video sharing secrets of things they wanted to tell each other but didn't want any consequences for it. And the mom, she was playing it well. Daughter started off by saying, you know, mom, sometimes when I lay in your bed and I'm cleaning my ears with Q-tips and I don't want to get out of your bed, I'll just throw the Q-tip behind your bed. And the mom said, I know, I've seen a pile of them there before. But then the mom takes it up a notch. She says, okay, I got to tell you, sometimes when you're out of the house, maybe spending the night at a friend's house, I will go in your room and try on all of your awesome swimsuits. Okay, the daughter's face, it was just too much. And mom, it was a classic move.
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I wanna face that fire

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0: Ah, that was Leanna Crawford with Thank God on Life 100.7. Hey, I'm Tammy. And in the Bible, Jesus did this over 300 times. Can you guess what it is? He asked questions. Okay, it's recorded that he was asked 183 questions, but he himself asked 307 questions. Why? Because he was getting into the heart of the person in front of him, getting down to the heart of the matter. And that's what our questions do. They produce answers. And if you've been searching for answers to questions like, does Jesus love me? Or am I good enough? Hey, there's a place you can go to get connected. 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There you'll find out ways you can say yes to Jesus and resources that will help you learn and grow in your faith.
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0: That was We the Kingdom with Rescue Me on Life 100.7. Hey, I'm Tammy, and it's time to grab that dictionary, dust it off. We are turning to the letter C, and today we're looking up cling. Okay, this one, it came easy for me to hold on to, but as you know, definitions, there are always a whole lot more. Okay, it means to hold tightly, to remain close, to adhere closely, stick to, and to remain attached. Okay, that last one really got me. You know, there's a lot in this world that tries to stick to our hearts and to our minds. But the Bible tells us to cling to one thing. What is good? Those things that are good, we are not only called to stick ourselves to, but to hold on to and remain in them. And the rest of the stuff, it can just fall away. Romans 12, verse 9 says, love must be sincere. Hate what is evil, cling to what is good.
1: You can sign up to receive the verse of the day at lifeomaha.com.
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0: 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Hey, I'm Tammy, and that was Tyrion. All right, a hidden talent that I'm convinced every toddler has.
1: What mom already knows.
0: Oh, man, and I wish I could do it as well as he can. Okay, if you're a parent, you know they are very good negotiators. I mean, how do they even learn that skill? I never thought I would be in negotiation with my four-year-old as much as I am, especially at snack time. Okay, literally just the other day, we got into some snack negotiations. Here's what it sounded like. Oh, this banana, you wanted to peel it yourself? Okay, let me see if I can put it back together. How about a cheese stick? Oh, you only like eating the yellow ones now? All right, I'll make note of that. Oh, hey, how about some carrots and some ranch? Oh, you're allergic to carrots? When did that happen? Yeah, I'm learning that snack time, it's not for the faint of heart.
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0: That was Matthew West with What If. You know, Life 100.7, it's not just bringing hope to the heartland. It's bringing hope to Denmark. Hey, I'm Tammy, and man, I love hearing these stories. Our friend Vita says her daughter was an exchange student in Omaha, got introduced to Life 100.7, started listening every day, told her mom about it, and now she listens. She says it is such a joy. 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

0: Thank you for making the uplifting music and conversation possible on Life 100.7. 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
1: Dare to imagine, dare to believe in.

Life 100.7. I recently saw a friend post this and it is so spot on. The cleanliness of my house has two settings. No one is home and there appears to have been a struggle. Yeah, there is no in between.

0: That was Lift Me Up by Blessing Offer on Life 100.7. Okay, if you go to the mall with your little one, you know you're going to be spending a lot of time in this one certain spot. Hey, I'm Tammy, and it's time for Things You Didn't Know You Didn't Know. And maybe you're thinking right now, I wonder if that spot is a playground. No, it's not a playground. Is it the food court? No, it's not even the food court. It is an escalator. Yeah, I don't know about you, but my little guy, he loves going up and down and up and down. And I always tell him, this is not a toy. This is a means for transportation. But guess what? I got to go back and tell him that mom, she's wrong. Okay, did you know that the escalator was first made in 1891 and it was marketed as an attraction? Yes, Jesse Reno installed a version of a moving ramp in Coney Island where more than 75,000 guests enjoyed it in over 2 weeks. Who knew?
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0: That was Mac Powell with I Love Jesus on Life 100.7. The why, it's easy. 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
3: 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Why do I do that? You never know when God's going to shoot an arrow to your heart, like Toby Mac says. It might hit somebody, or there might be some message there that hits somebody just when they need it.
4: Blind to the arrow that was headed to my heart, but you hit the mark.
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1: 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Hi, I'm Bruce. So many blessings that you and I have to celebrate. One of them is we're together here on a Thursday. 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
1: 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That was Chandler Moore, by the way. And grateful that you continue to listen. 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You don't have to give to be in that drawing for those seats to go see Third Day, Chris Tomlin, and Toby Mac. 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

0: The enemy has tried to attack my mind, but I've learned there is real power in the name of Jesus. When his name is spoken, darkness has to leave. This is Josiah Queen, and this is the story behind my new song, Demons. I wrote this song with a couple of close friends, and it really comes from a journey of battling depression and anxiety through different seasons of my life. This song is a declaration that fear doesn't win and lies don't get the final say. If you've been fighting battles in your mind too, I hope this song reminds you that there's hope and there's freedom. This is my new song, Demons.
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0: Well, if you can remember the 1980s and 1990s, you remember cassettes. Did you know they're making a comeback? Sales were up around 200% over the last couple of years. A number of major artists have released material on cassette. Oh, wow. Things just keep cycling, right? What's going on? Well, younger folks are rediscovering them. My son even asked me a while back, he said, "Dad, why didn't you keep your Walkman from when you grew up?" And I was like, "That is a really good question, son."
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0: Maybe you needed that encouragement right now. It's going to be all right. 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Here's Jamie McDonald. I know it's bad grammar, but it's a good one.
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0: Life 100.7 with Blessing Offer. That is Jordan's. Hey, I'm Bruce. Did you know that our community partner of the month this month is Heartland Hope Mission? They do great work helping families who are in need. And I'm talking with CEO Chelsea Salafu. And you guys not only do things like, you know, providing for families who are in a tough spot or out of work in crisis, you also do disaster relief.
1: We do. So we were really busy for about 2 years. Flooding in Omaha, there were straight line winds in Blair and flooding in Iowa. And so Heartland Hope Mission does both immediate response. We are a long-term disaster response center. Mm-hmm. And we also do long-term disaster case management. So what that means is that we're here even after everyone else leaves, right? Working with those people to get them clear back to being housed. And so, of course, most of the families we work with are those working poor families. Maybe they were uninsured or maybe they were just underinsured and they're really struggling. And so we are able to immediately help them with, we have a disaster response center with brand new items. There's clothes, shoes, air fryers, bedding, all of those things to get them set up temporarily. And then once they get into permanent housing, we're providing that support, but our case managers are working with them through the entire process, helping them with FEMA applications and insurance and finding resources.
0: That's so awesome. If you want to find out more about our community partner of the month, Heartland Hope Mission, just go to lifeomaha.com.
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7: All right, heading into the afternoon, there's the normal slow traffic on I-80 eastbound and I-80 westbound, as well as slow traffic on Dodge westbound between 72nd and 90th. Other than that, there's some stop-and-go traffic on JFK northbound between Capehart Road and Cornhusker Road, and slow traffic on JFK southbound between Childs and Highway 370.

0: Life 100.7, it's Elevation Rhythm. Coming up on Monday, it's the fall fundraiser. It kicks off. It's going to be an awesome time next week. And if you get in during that time on Monday morning, you're going to be in the running to win a family four-pack of floor seats. Yeah, four-pack for floor seats to go see Third Day, Chris Tomlin, and Toby Mac coming up on November 20th, just as a thank you. It's a great way to get started early on that Monday morning, and you'll be in the running. $40 a month, and Team 40 is a real common level, or a $500 single gift. 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

0: Toby Mack on Life 100.7, his latest one. Hey, I'm Bruce. Our community partner of the month is Heartland Hope Mission. They do incredible work with families in need. And, you know, whether it's a lost job, a crisis that comes up, and they're just really struggling. But they also really do help with big needs and disasters that can hit any of us. Chelsea is the CEO of Heartland Hope Mission. She's joining me this afternoon. And can you tell me a story that stands out of a family you've been able to help?
1: One of the ladies was an elderly lady. She had health issues, so she couldn't go into a shelter because she couldn't get in and off, up and down off of the cot. Mm. And she was on oxygen. And so she was still, when we showed up, had slept in her flooded apartment. Wow. Yeah, it was the worst situation. Flood water is so dirty, already starting to smell like mold when we went in. We were able to get her into a hotel room, work with her to get transitioned into a new place to live. Mm-hmm. So those situations are, I think, where we really play the biggest role, right? If there isn't FEMA assistance, there aren't other agencies that are stepping up because it isn't large enough, but people are still losing everything. Mm-hmm. And a lot of people in those situations, they don't have flood insurance because it wasn't in a flood zone. We've ran into people thought that they had flood insurance through renting and they didn't. And so those situations, families really need that additional help.
0: Wow. If you want to find out more about Heartland Hope Mission, just go to lifeomaha.com. They're our community partner of the month. They also have a Gift of Hope Gala coming up on October 23rd, which you can find out more about that too.
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6: All right, there's the normal stop-and-go traffic on JFK northbound and southbound, as well as slow traffic on I-80 eastbound, westbound, and on Dodge eastbound. There's also an accident on the left shoulder of I-80 eastbound at 84th Street, and an accident reported at 72nd at Reddick.

0: I've put you through it. It's amazing that you can love me like I love me like I am.
1: 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It's Caleb and John. This is Finished.

0: Yeah, that one will get you going. Pat Barrett, Life 100.7. I've got a fire. Well, you know, there's going to be so much joy, so much worship going on October 9th at Beautiful Savior Lutheran Church in La Vista. 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
5: All right, if you're heading out, it looks like there's the normal stop-and-go traffic on JFK, the normal slow traffic on Dodge and I-80, and then there are a couple of accidents reported, one on 72nd at Reddick Avenue, another reported on 90th at L Street, and a third reported on Dodge eastbound just after 137th.

0: Life 100.7 with Stars Go Dim and Holy. Hey there, I'm Bruce. Our community partner of the month is Heartland Hope Mission. And they do great work with families and people going through tough stuff here in the Omaha area, even disaster relief. And Chelsea Salfu is head of the mission and just doing great work. And she's with me this afternoon. And what would you say is the biggest need for you all right now?
1: Some of our biggest needs at the moment, always food. You know, we have kids that thankfully they're back in school. Summer feeding is over, but those families are still struggling to feed their kids. And then clothing for kids. Mm-hmm. Kids' clothing just flies off of our shelves at Heartland Hope Mission because as kids grow, parents can't afford additional clothing, right? If a family can't afford food, they can't afford clothes for their kids. So nice, either new or gently used clothing is a huge blessing to kids. And then I can't believe we're already talking about this, but we're starting to gear up for the holidays. So we need people that are willing to do drives, turkey drives, clothing drives, all of those fun things. So if anybody is interested in doing drives, that's another ongoing need that it really ramps up in the fall. Our numbers, once we hit summer, it's kind of a straight shot up all the way to December, starting to get into that end of year where we see those numbers start to increase even more.
0: Yeah, I'm with Chelsea from Heartland Hope Mission, our community partner of the month. If you want to find out more about what they do, maybe you need some help, go to lifeomaha.com. And you can find out more.
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6: All right, there's the normal stop-and-go traffic on JFK northbound and southbound, the slow traffic on Dodge westbound, and then slow traffic on I-80 eastbound and westbound. Then there's an accident reported over at 72nd at Reddick Avenue.

0: There are so many stories of joy in hard places, God working in those moments that it's hard to see how he could be. 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
3: So Heartland Hope Mission is more than a pantry. We are a long-term disaster response center. So what that means is that we're here even after everyone

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0: Hey, I'm Chelsea Salifu, CEO of Heartland Hope Mission. One of the disasters that was just near and dear to my heart, one of the ladies was an elderly lady, so she couldn't go into a shelter because she couldn't get in and up and down off of the cot. And so she was still, when we showed up, had slept in her flooded apartment. So she was very excited that she was able to receive help through Heartland Hope Mission. Her family is now housed in stable housing. Yeah, so we're super excited. We were able to set up the permanent disaster response center in our new building. So we want to invite everyone, come and volunteer or come take a tour. It's an amazing space and it's such a blessing to the community to have that resource ongoing as families encounter different natural disasters.
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2: 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This is worship. Join Tasha Layton, David Leonard, and Patrick Mayberry as they lead worship in a smaller, more personal setting at beautiful Savior Lutheran Church in La Vista on Friday, October 9th. A night to refresh your spirit and lift your hands in praise. Because of the nature of this special night, there's only room for so many. You can get tickets at lifeomaha.com. 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
3: All right, there's the normal stop-and-go traffic on JFK northbound and southbound, the normal slow traffic on Dodge westbound and I-80 eastbound and westbound, and then there's a couple of accidents reported, one at 60th at Harrison Street, and then another at 72nd at Reddick Avenue.
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2: I've never seen a morning the sun forgot to rise. 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

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You know, that's those big questions like, does Jesus love me? Am I good enough? If you click follow Jesus at lifeomaha.com, you're going to hopefully get some answers and some great resources to help you on your journey.

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1: 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It's going to be an awesome night, October 9th. 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
0: Well, if you're driving through Kansas this fall and you see tons of butterflies in the sky, it might make you smile. Hey, it would me. A lot of them are headed to warmer weather as the days get longer. Temperatures change and winter approaches. They usually arrive in Mexico at the beginning of November, a natural event that coincides with the country's Day of the Dead celebrations. It's kind of a strange thing, yeah, that happens in Mexico. But Kansas plays a vital role in helping the butterflies on their journey, as states like Oklahoma and Texas are experiencing some droughts as far as nectar goes. So they're kind of rerouting through Kansas, just a, you know, little friendly reminder to look up if you're going to be driving through there.
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0: Ah, so good to remember. God is so big. He can rescue you and me. We the Kingdom, Life 100.7. And the songs you hear on the station are all about that. How God is doing his thing. He's got our backs if we're following him. And there's these stories all over the place of how God is using the station in your life. You're going to hear them next week as we officially kick off the fall fundraiser. Begins bright and early Monday morning at 6 a.m. And get this. Just note this. That if you get in early, bright and early on Monday morning, you could win a family four-pack of floor seats at Third Day Chris Tomlin and Toby Mack on November 20th. 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
3: When God feels far away, we sometimes start wondering if he's really as powerful as we once thought. But Dr. Tony Evans says power isn't the problem. What is? We'll find out as we spend 2 minutes with Tony.
4: Some years ago, I had a problem in my lawn. My sprinkler system was not working, so my green grass was becoming brown. I called the sprinkler company over and I said, I'm not getting power. The power is not working, so my sprinkler is not coming on. Then, much to my chagrin, they began digging up my lawn. They began going deeper in my lawn. It was not a pretty picture because they're digging my lawn. But then they told me, we have discovered your problem. Your line is disconnected, so you're not getting the power that's available to you. And because of my connection problem, it looked like I had a power problem. Because once they fixed the connection, we experienced the power. See, many of us think we have a power problem when God's saying what you really have is a connection problem. You will be strengthened by the Spirit of God with power, but it starts with the inner man. So it is to the degree that you're going deeper spiritually that you experience greater power. The kingdom of God from heaven visiting you in history.
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0: For King and Country, along with Taylor Hill and World on Fire, Life 100.7. So what are you hoping in tonight? What are you clinging to? Well, I want to share something from Romans 12:9 before Ben takes over here in just a little bit. And let's put our listening ears on. All right. I just got mine out. I put them on. Love must be sincere. Hate what is evil and cling to what is good. Something for each of us to strive for tonight. What is good? Cling to it. So good.
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